0: Okay, hi, you're listening to Urban FM 103.5, made in Pristina.
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0: fighting in 7 years of civil war. West African peacekeeping troops have lost control, and aid agencies, including the Red Cross and United Nations, have joined the exodus.
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1: Es vetë një zako mongër, veç më të lukës, në shartin e lukësha.
2: Yeah. 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

0: we have a pet name, you know. 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
0: Eh?
1: Who gave you B Joyce?
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1: Yeah, I know. 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
1: What's my pet name?
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0: stank. 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

0: 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We just checking ideas out, right? And what you would have checked out on one day might not be what you would check out on the next day. So don't not make the music. When you got a library card that works, you use that card every day.
1: Wow, that's a great one.

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1: Come on. 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
1: 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Hurricane Harvey on my wrist, shit, flooded out. Nigga, flooded out, VVS is flooded out. Hit the booty club, nigga, and we flooded out. 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

0: Yeah, I would love to.
1: And if you don't mind, I'd really like that. I'd like to maybe use it for something, and then obviously the
0: channel. I love to have more in this world. Anyway, right, here we go. 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Is that recording?
1: Go for it, man.
0: So.

Try and envision a religion that's based upon smooth transitions and rhythm like a conjugations across nations. Celebrate the fact that the weekend has landed, see. We don't believe in omnipotent beings in the skies above all exist. Now there's peace, love, and green doves. See, in our church, we don't recite passage. We keep holding the Sabbath as we listen to the prophets, and we patiently wait at pearly gates open late and close somewhere in the early hours. Our church is teeming with sinners in need of redeeming. 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

0: 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That's crazy.
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